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Thank you. 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You know, let me see what's happening at the address before I go home.

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About that time, my wife walked out, and I could see in her eyes that she had her doubts. But she opened the door and said, "Honey, take me for a spin." So we drove uptown just to get the tags, and I headed to ride on down Main Drag. I could hear everybody laughing for blocks around.

0: Olivia Newton-John explode across the motion picture screen. In Grease, the movie filled with more song, more dance, more of everything that makes a great musical unforgettable.
1: En dit was 1978.

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I'm sure I can dance, I'm sure I can dance, I can dance.

I used to meet you down on Woods Creek Road. You did your hair up like you were famous.